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Started riding a bike. 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

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So why do you wanna go and put stars in their eyes? 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